Searching for the truth, searching for the truth, searching for the truth, searching for the truth. Me, I don't know about truth. Me, I'm not sure about truth. I don't know the truth. Me, I just know that Heavenly Father, me, I keep my eyes on you. See, I don't know the truth. Say, I'm searching for the truth. I know nothing about the truth. I'm not sure anymore. I'm not sure anymore. I'm not sure anymore. I'm not sure about the truth. I don't.

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Change them with their friends. 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
1: 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Another day, another show. 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

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And people say that for 2 days after a storm, when the water rushed thick and white, the people came to do their milling. In the drier season, you might be able to step into the mouth of the cave and crawl back to the edge of a black pool. And there come face to face with the frog women as they emerge blinking and squeaking into the light. These underground creatures worship in watery cathedrals of liquid stone, praying for the rain to return and for their domains to extend again.

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And I said, demon,

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And my father was in the hospital that time. And he did quite a bit of damage. At the fire department, Farson, Lindale, the Bluff, all around the country, there were like 4 or 5 hours. And did quite a bit of damage. And I sent my father to the hospital. Me and Mr. Davis set up a fire department. That's an issue in the hospital. It took us some time to get the fire.

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0: Are you up for it?

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0: Sure, I'll throw the clean one a little bit.

it's them and not you who are put on trial. 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

Corky's a good pony. 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He knows that you'll be free.